You know, sometimes we get caught up in our troubles and our problems and we let life sort of slip away, and life is precious, all of life. And one must try to take in as much of it as possible. The song is called Until.

smoking and rolled cigarettes. Running from the law through the backfields and getting drunk with my friends. Had my first kiss on a Friday night. I don't reckon that I did it right, but I was younger then.

quiver, for no mere mortal can resist the evil of the thriller.